know you're born in 84. Half Polish, half Danish. You started at 8 on Broadway.

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And it's a massive problem. And part of it is about resources. Part of it is just not taking these things seriously, not listening. We've got enough laws on this. We've got laws on this.

Some addict, the brain searches for the newest drug of the day. Proto-tastic. 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With nothing to say, we dissipate some mute drudgery, shun and recovery. Suddenly, money, it's ugly. 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

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I'm not nobody's possession. 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
1: Tell me.
0: Back from the run. 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

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Are you brave enough?